0: back and thought about the things we used to do, it really meant a lot to me. You mean a lot to me.
1: I really mean that much to you?
0: Girl, you know it's true.

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0: Toilets are a piss tape, queues bigger than the door. 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And I'm thinking,
1: lights are blinding my eyes.
0: Maybe I shouldn't have done the second one. I feel all fidgety and warm.
1: People pushing by, then walking off into the night.
0: Everything in the room's spinning, I think I'm gonna fall down. 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I wonder whether they got in, turned away no doubt.

SRV separation confirmed. Coming up on staging the burnout of these twin solid rocket boosters at 2 minutes, 5 seconds.

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1: You are now listening to Young Chicks.
0: Look, my flow's unmatched. I talk to myself on my own, I'm tapped. Columbus, the way I took over the map. Composure, women lose that around, man. My accountants, monthly fees are grand. They don't wanna see me and YBs expand. I got a strategy.

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1: 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Like my favorite song going round and round my head.
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